0: Texas man that lived in the land of Nod. He was the only man above miles around that kept the commandments of God. Well, the devil, he got jealous of Job and came to my God one day. Said, if you move your hand from around the man, he's gonna curse you to your face. He says, nothing you can do.
1: That nothing you can do. That'll turn him around. To turn him around. That nothing you can do. That nothing you can do. To turn him around. To turn him around.

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Old Job's friend started to leave at him a number from 1 to 5. They said, Job, he's sick and he won't get well. I believe he's going to die. He said, I'm on my way.

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You better curse your God and die. 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

0: talk to you from this subject.
1: Amen.
0: Somebody has been stealing.
1: Well, yeah.
0: I don't know whether you like it or not.
1: Yeah.
0: Since we are mixed up here.
1: Yeah.
0: But it doesn't make any difference.
1: No.
0: I won't tell the truth.
2: Yeah.
0: Somebody has been stealing.
1: Yeah.
0: Stealing.
2: Yeah.
0: Has been inaugurated.
1: All right.
0: Ever since.
1: Well.
0: When I say ever since, you know what I'm talking about.
2: Yes, I do.
0: Ever since.
2: Talk to us.
0: Old man Isaac's son.
1: Yeah.
0: Do you know him?
2: Yes.
0: Old man Isaac had two sons.
2: Yes. All right.
0: You remember them?
2: Yes.
0: Jacob. And Esau.
1: And
0: Jacob stole.
2: Yes.
0: His brother's birthright.
1: Well.
0: And they've been stealing.
2: Going on.
0: Ever since.
2: Yes,
0: somebody.
1: Somebody.
0: Has been stealing.
1: Well.
0: Somebody.
2: Yes.
0: Has been stealing.
2: Yes.
0: Either psychological.
2: Yes.
0: Or philosophical.
2: Yes,
0: or intellectual.
2: Yes.
0: Or.
2: I know you can do it.
0: They've just been stealing.
1: Yes.
0: Somebody.
1: Somebody.
0: Has been stealing.
1: Yes.
0: Well. When I think about Africa.
1: Well.
0: In the dark jungles.
1: Yes.
0: When the Negro race.
1: Yes.
0: Landed in this country.
1: Yes.
0: Everybody was black.
2: Yes.
0: White teeth.
1: Yes.
0: Broad fingernails.
2: Yes.
0: Nappy hair.
1: Well.
0: But since that time,
2: well.
0: We've got straight hair.
2: Yes.
0: Blue eyes.
1: Well.
0: Gray eyes.
1: Well,
0: it wasn't me.
1: Right.
0: It wasn't me, my brother.
1: No.
0: Somebody. Been stealing. I'm satisfied in my race.
1: Yeah.
0: I'm satisfied to be black.
1: Yeah.
0: Think about I'm the top of the sort.
1: Well,
0: everything that reads
1: well,
0: must begin with me. Somebody
1: been stealing.
0: Yes, they have.
1: Well,

demon and pigeon. The friendship never did fail. But Prissy and Prudy, friendship the demon after he was bound in jail.

0: didn't find out that Damon was in jail.
1: Well,
0: going to take his life.
1: Yes.
0: Say, come in, take my place in jail.
1: Praise
0: until I go see my wife.
1: Hallelujah.
0: I'm a fighter.

0: Well, I'm talking about your friendship. 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
1: right,
0: turn you down, dear, little friend never will turn you down.

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0: foot out of the world.
1: Jackass.
0: One foot on land.
1: Jackass.
0: One on the sea.
1: Jackass.
0: Hand raised.
1: Jackass.
0: Declare time is ended.
1: Jackass.
0: Go

And God looked upon the earth, and behold, it was corrupt. For all flesh had corrupted his way upon the earth. And God said unto Noah, The end of all flesh is come before me, for the earth is filled with violence through them. And behold, I will destroy them with the earth. Make thee an ark.

The fire was a fire that came back alive, and four was a four that stood at the door, and three was a Hebrew children, and two was a Paul and Silas, and one was a little

The 10 that never got in, then 9 was the 9 that came on behind, then 8 was the 8 that stood at the gate, and 7 was the 7 that went up to heaven, and 6 was the 6 that never got

12, because 12 was a 12-bit. A sight was an 11 was 11. Apostles, then the 10 was a 10 that never got in. Then the 9 was a 9 that came on behind. Then the 8 was a 8 that stood at the gate. Then the 7 was a 7 that went up to heaven. 6 was a 6 that never got fixed. Then the 5 was a 5 that came back alive. Then 4 was a 4 that stood at the door. Then 3 was a Hebrew Jew. Then 2 was a Paul and Silas. And

folks, I got a story what I want you to hear about a preacher what got in a fight with a bear. Listen close, I don't want you to miss none of this here story, cause it goes like this. A preacher went out a hunting one day, twas on one Sunday morn. And although he was one Christian man, he took his gun along. Now he shot him a bunch of nice fine quails, and he shot some nice fat hares. But through the woods, returning home, he met a great big

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While he cast one eye way up towards the heaven, he kept the other on the bear. He said, Lord, look here, you know you delivered old Daniel from a lion's den. And you delivered three Hebrew children from a fiery furnace. And then old Jonah you delivered from the body of the whale, according to good book do declare. Now, Lord, look here, if you can't help me, don't you go down.

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But the ribbon laid his religion down and he climbed up a tall pine tree. Then they climbed we up to the top of the tree and they crawled we out on the limb. While the bear looked up all innocently and kind of licked his mouth at him. But along about morn the old limb broke and that preacher come tumbling down. 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

0: beard, flicked the children, the soul from his head to his feet. 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
1: Yes, I'm on my way to the kingdom.
0: I'm on my way.
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Reap below judgment. 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
0: You could not fool them with the golden idol.
1: Shop, trap, me. Shop, me.
0: I said you could not fool the children with the golden idol.
1: Shop, trap, me. Shop, me.
0: Then the king put the children in the fiery furnace.
1: Shop, trap, me. Shop, me.
0: Then he heaped on coal with red hot brimstones.
1: Shop, trap, me.

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This train is a clean train, this train. 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This train's a clean train, this train.

train takes on every nation. This train is a flea train, this train. 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

This train don't fool no gamblers, this train. 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

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That morning, Joshua at the Battle of Jericho, Jericho, Jericho. 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

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That morning Josh beat the battle of Jericho, Jericho, Jericho. 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Now there's no man like Joshua, no man like Saul. 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I say there's no man like Joshua, no man like Saul. 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That morning

0: I take my text this morning in Matthew 7, chapter and 13 verse. Enter ye in at the straight gate, for wide is the gate and broad is the way that leadeth to destruction, and many there be that go in thereat.
1: Amen.
0: This train is known as the Black Diamond Express train to hell. Well, sin is the engineer, pleasure is the headlight, and the devil is the conductor. I see the Black Diamond as she starts off for hell. The bell is ringing, hell bound, hell bound. The devil cries out, all aboard for hell. First station is Drunkardsville. Stop there and let all the drunkards get on board. I have a big crowd down there drinking jump steady, some drinking shinny, some drinking moonshine, some drinking white mule and red horse. All of you drunkards, you got to go to hell on the Black Diamond train. The Black Diamond starts off for hell now. Next station is Liars Avenue. Wait there and let all the liars get on board. Have big crowd of liars down there. Have some smooth liars, some unreasonable liars, some professional liars, some barefaced liars, some ungodly liars, some big liars, some little liars. Some go to bed line, get up line, lie all day, lie on you and lie on me. A big crowd of liars, you gotta go to hell on a Black Diamond train. Next station is the Seawoodville. Wait till let all the Seawoods get on board. Some of you have been deceiving one another ever since you've been the world. Friend deceiving friend, husband deceiving wife, wife deceiving husband. But they got to go to hell on a Black Diamond train. Next station is Conjuration Station. Wait there and let all the conjures get on board. I have a big crowd of Louisiana conjures down there. They got to go to hell on a Black Diamond train. They're always taking brick dust and brass paint and match heads, make little hands selling one another. But you gotta go to hell on a Black Diamond train. Next station is Confusion Junction. Wait there and let all the confused makers get on. Some of you raise confusion in your home, confusion on the street, confusion in the church, confusion everywhere you go. But you gotta go to hell on the Black Diamond train. Next station is Fightstown. Wait there and let all the church fighters get on board. I have a big crowd of church fighters down there. They never go to the prayer meeting. They never go to the Sunday school. They never go to the morning service. They always stay away from the morning church until they hear of a business meeting, and they'll come running up out of Brazos Bottom to pull off a big fight in God's church. But all of you church fighters, you got to go to hell on a Black Diamond train. And now the Black Diamond train will stop just a minute to take on brimstone for hell. Black Diamond has taken on a fresh supply of brimstone, and now she's ready to pull out for hell. Sin is the engineer, pleasure is the headlight, and the devil is the conductor. Amen. Next station is Dancing Hall Depot. Wait there. I have a large crowd of church members to get on down there. Some of you think you can sing in the choir on Sunday and Charleston on the ballroom floor on Monday, but you gotta go to hell on the Black Diamond train. The Black Diamond pulled off now for hell. Next station is Gambler's Tower. Wait there and let all the gamblers get on board. Have a big crowd of gamblers and crap shooters and card players and bootleggers got to ride the Black Diamond train to hell. They all gets on the Black Diamond train. She starts out for hell now. She's almost in hell. Next station is Stealing Town. Wait there and let all the church thieves get on board. I have a big crowd of members in the church always been stealing ever since they've been in the church. Some always begging money for the church and never turn it in. Always giving church suppers and then steal half the money. Oh, you church thieves, you got to go to hell on a Black Diamond train. Next station is Plotter's Gap. Stop there and let all the church plotters get on. Have a big crowd always plotting against the church, always plotting against the preacher, always plotting against the deacon, plotting against the church program, always your head behind closed doors plotting against me. All of you church fighters, you got to go to hell on a Black Diamond train. Next station at Little No Harm Park. I got a big crowd always down at the park parking all the time. They never can come to the church on Sunday. Always parking all the time. And now the devil sends a dispatch to the engineer and tells him to pull his throttle wide open and hit damnation switch in the black shade of midnight and make a fast run for hell. Oh, gambler, get off the Black Diamond train. Oh, midnight rambler, get off the Black Diamond train. Oh, backslider. Get off the Black Diamond train. Children, aren't you glad you got off the Black Diamond train a long time ago? I'm so glad I got off a long time ago. Ever since I got off, my soul has been singing. Oh,

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Children, aren't you glad you got off a long time ago? I'm glad I got off a long time ago. Amen.

0: brethren and sisters, us is gathered here this beautiful Sabbath morning to acknowledge that us is here.
1: Amen.
0: And to be thankful, kids, we is here.
1: Amen.
0: And why is we here?
1: Amen.
0: Us is here because us is here.
2: Yeah.
0: This morning we're going to speak on the weary traveler.
1: Amen.
0: Us is going to chair him along the heavenly road.
2: Amen.
0: Now, sinner, I wouldn't be you. And I'll tell you the reason why. Now suppose that the Lord would call you this morning, chillin'.

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0: Well, what did David do, Elder?
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2: Play on,

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1: 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Mm-hmm.
0: Brother, you can't get to heaven
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0: With another man's wife, little David.
1: Hey, no!

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0: Do what?
2: What wings, brother?
1: Go flippity-flop, little day.

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They said, Job, he's sick and he won't get well. I believe he's going to die. 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

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I'm gonna tell him about the world where I come from. I'm gonna look up David in the heat of the day. I'm gonna tune up my harp and begin to play.

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Boys, my soul was hanging on the hill of a hill. When I looked the devil in the eyes, I said, look here, devil, pass me by. Well, you can point at me with the finger of scorn, but you better be praying just as sure as you're born. Well, you can talk about me just much as you please. I'm going to talk about you down on my knees. Tell me God called Moses on the mountain top. Guess he stamped the laws in Moses' heart. Guess he's up on the mountain Jehovah spoke. Tell me out of his mouth came fire.

0: talk to you from this subject.
1: Amen.
0: Somebody has been stealing.
1: Well, yeah.
0: I don't know whether you like it or not.
1: Yeah.
0: Since we are mixed up here.
1: Yeah.
0: But it doesn't make any difference.
1: No.
0: I won't tell the truth.
2: Yeah.
0: Somebody has been stealing.
1: Stealing.
0: Yeah. Has been inaugurated.
1: All right.
0: Ever since.
1: Well.
0: When I say ever since, you know what I'm talking about.
1: Yes, I do.
0: Ever since.
2: Old man Isaac's son.
1: Yeah.
0: Do you know him?
2: Yes.
0: Old man Isaac had two sons.
2: Yes.
1: All right.
0: You remember them?
2: Yes.
0: Jacob. And Esau. And Jacob stole his brother's birthright.
1: Well.
0: And they've been stealing.
1: Going on.
0: Ever since.
2: Yes,
0: somebody.
1: Somebody.
0: Has been stealing.
1: Well.
0: Somebody.
2: Yes.
0: Has been stealing.
2: Yes.
0: Either psychological.
2: Yes.
0: Or philosophical.
2: Yes.
0: Or intellectual.
2: Yes.
0: Or.
2: I know you can do it.
0: They've just been stealing.
1: Yes.
0: Somebody.
1: Somebody.
0: Has been stealing.
1: Yes.
0: Well. When I think about Africa.
1: Well.
0: In the dark jungles.
1: Yes.
0: When the Negro race.
1: Yes.
0: Landed in this country.
2: Yes.
0: Everybody was black.
2: Yes.
0: White teeth.
1: Yes.
0: Broad fingernails.
1: Yes.
0: Nappy hair.
1: Yes.
0: But since that time,
1: yes.
0: We've got straight hair.
1: Yes.
0: Blue eyes.
1: Yes.
0: Gray eyes.
1: It wasn't me,
0: my brother.
1: No.
0: Somebody. Been stealing. I'm satisfied in my race.
1: Yeah.
0: I'm satisfied to be black.
1: Yeah.
0: Think about I'm the top of the sort. Everything that reads must begin with me. Somebody.
1: Somebody.
0: Been stealing.
1: Been stealing.
0: Yes, they have.
1: Well.

0: friendship never did fail.
1: Go ahead.
0: But Prissy and Prudy, friendship the same, and after he was bound in jail.
1: Amen. Hallelujah.

0: didn't find out that Damon was in jail.
1: Well,
0: going
1: well.
0: To take his life.
1: Yes.
0: Hey, come in, take my place in jail.
1: Praise
0: and I go see my wife.
1: Hallelujah.
0: I'm a fine.

foot out in the world, yes, one foot on land, yes, one on the sea, yes, hand in the rain, yes, declare time is in it. Yes, no more Gabriel, yes, no more Gabriel. Yes,

And God looked upon the earth, and behold, it was corrupt. For all flesh had corrupted his way upon the earth. And God said unto Noah, The end of all flesh is come before me, for the earth is filled with violence through them. And behold, I will destroy them with the earth. Make thee an ark.

because the fire was the fire that came back alive. And four was the four that stood at the door. Then three was the Hebrew children. And two was the Paul and Silas. And one

12 because 12 was a 12. A sight plus 11 was 11. A pass plus 10 to 10 was a 10 that never got in. Then the 9 was a 9 that came on behind. Then the 8 was a 8 that stood at the gate. Then the 7 was a 7 that went up to heaven. 6 was a 6 that never got fixed. Then the 5 was a 5 that came back alive. Then 4 was a 4 that stood at the door. Then 3 was a Hebrew child. Then 2 was a Paul and Silas. And 1 was

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1: Folks, I got a story what I want you to hear about a preacher what got in a fight with a bear. Listen close, I don't want you to miss none of this here story, cause it goes like this. A preacher went out a hunting one day, it was on one Sunday morn. And although he was one Christian man, he took his gun along. Now he shot him a bunch of nice fine quails, and he shot some nice fat hares. But through the woods, returning home, he met a great

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While he cast one eye way up towards the heaven, he kept the other on the bear. He said, Lord, look here, you know you delivered old Daniel from a lion's den. And you delivered the three Hebrew children from a fiery furnace. And then old Jonah you delivered from the body of the whale, called the good book do declare. Now, Lord, look here, if you can't help me, don't you go to heaven.

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But the ribbon laid his religion down and he climbed up a tall pine tree. Then they climbed we up to the top of the tree and they crawled we out on the limb. While the bear looked up all innocently and kind of licked his mouth at him. But along about morn the old limb broke and that preacher come tumbling down. 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

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Then they ran just as fast as an old hound dog just trying to overtake a hare. He went home with the bed and took six naps before his shadow got there.

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God the Father has charge of the thought of. Jesus conducts us to the heavenly land. 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I'm going on to heaven in the sanctified way.

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0: started to lick the children's soul from his head to his feet. 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They said, Job, he's sick and he won't get well. I believe he's going to die. He said, I'm on my way.
1: Yes, I'm on my way to the kingdom.
0: To the kingdom land.
1: I'm on my way.
0: Yes, I'm on my way
1: to the kingdom.
0: To the kingdom land.
1: Now, but you don't go.
0: And if you don't go,
1: I journey on.
0: I journey on.
1: I'm on my way.
0: Great God.
1: I'm on my way. Lord.
0: Then old Job's wife, she came trucking to him with the devil right in her eyes. She says, fool, you're sick and you won't get well. You better curse your God and die. Old Job.

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You may throw your rocks and hide your hand, plotting in the dark against your fellow man. But sure as God made the day and night, what's done in the dark will be brought to the light. You can run and hide.